Yeah, Afro, yeah. Shout out my people, Portugal, woo. Porto, Ghana, yeah. Yaga, yaga, yo, yo. Afro, yeah. Life Force, watch out.

0: Tá.
1: Yeah, yeah, yeah, yeah, yeah, yeah, yeah, yeah, yeah, yeah, yeah, yeah, yeah, yeah, yeah, yeah, yeah, yeah, yeah, yeah, yeah, yeah, yeah, yeah, yeah, yeah, yeah, yeah, yeah, yeah, yeah, yeah, yeah, yeah, yeah, yeah, yeah, yeah, yeah, yeah, yeah, yeah, yeah, yeah, yeah, yeah, yeah, yeah, yeah, yeah, yeah, yeah, yeah, yeah, yeah, yeah, yeah, yeah, yeah, yeah, yeah, yeah, yeah, yeah, yeah, yeah, yeah, yeah, yeah, yeah, yeah, yeah, yeah, yeah, yeah, yeah, yeah, yeah, yeah, yeah, yeah, yeah, yeah, yeah, yeah, yeah, yeah, yeah, yeah, yeah, yeah, yeah, yeah, yeah, y

0: right, Jake, let's go. Two of you men come with us. The rest of you keep firing.
1: Sleep!

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There's never, you can never, there's no amount of money that will ever make you stop if money is what you care about. You'll keep going.

0: Godzilla, King of the Monsters. Fantastic beyond comprehension.
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0: Astounding beyond belief.
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0: E nós somos Momentum Crew. 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
0: Yeah. 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Yeah.
7: Niggas is trying to eat. That's all I'm looking at. 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
1: 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They will fight to the death. 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
2: 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A maioria de nós irá separar-se. 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
1: Who's coming for me? The feds, Trident, Navy SEALs, the fucking army. I don't care. These are my ends. Mine! Yeah? And I'm staying exactly where I am.

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Twitter.com/Hernando Silva. Yeah, my nigga.

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There's never, you can never, there's no amount of money that will ever make you stop if money is what you care about. You'll keep going.

0: walls can talk, they tell you it's too late. Your destiny, accept it, your fate. Burn accessories and stash them on the yard. Take the recipe, the Bible, and God. Wall telling you that commissary is low. Race wars happening, no calling CO. 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Homies to say you're reputable, not acceptable. 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Wars is telling me you're a bitch. You pray for pills, hoping the warden would afford them.
1: That sentence so important.
0: Wars telling you.

Watch out, Soundboy. Soundboy killer Shulash. Hey, alongside the one and only Vilma. 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